The sounds of Roy Hamilton and Capiche, Turn It Up, taking it back to 1984 on a Freestyle record. This is JFSR.co, all about the Feel Good Sundays each and every week, 6 down to 8. This is how we're doing it.

Roy Quantain says one is a lonely number. It surely is. This is JFSR.co. We're Feel Good Sundays, taking you through to the 8 o'clock hour. We'll be joined by Mr. DJ Huey. Then up at 10, this is Dave Patterson, Cosmic Echo Show. So stay tuned to JFSR.co.

Just about enough time to play you one more. Gonna leave you with the sounds of Titus Williams. Had this track on repeat in the car. Such a great tune. Thank you all for your listening ears. Wishing you all a wonderful week. Take care. God bless. Dr. Feelgood's out of here.

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1: DJ Huey once came to my house party. He managed to crash his car into my neighbour's garden wall, trip over my dog, drink too much booze and eat too much food. In fact, he sang really badly and got all the words wrong to all of the songs and even danced like the funky chicken with two left feet. But still, he managed to play the very best salsa, soul, Latin and jazz, just as he does on the Mixed Bag show right here on Jazz Funk Soul Radio.

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So wherever you are in the world right now, I'd like to say good morning, good afternoon, good evening, or indeed good night. And welcome to JFSR.co, Jazz Funk Soul Radio, the home of Jazz Funk and Soul. I'm DJ Huey. We would like to say a big thank you to DJ Leroy, Dr. Feelgood Alexander, for his sweet reggae and soul jams. Leroy returns next week, Sunday, at 6 p.m. GMT. But it is my turn now. And this is called The Mixed Bag Show, where we're going to play for you a mixture of soul, salsa, Latin jazz, and much, much more. So let's tell you what we played for you. The first 1, 2, 3, 4 tracks we played for you tonight. Starting off with the Spanish Harlem Orchestra, some fabulous mambo, a track called Round Midnight, their version of. We got Funky with King Floyd, a track called Baby, Let Me Kiss You. We got Modern with the last track, Rich Beggar, Such a Good Feeling. And in the background, Jai Ramos, a track called Seguimos Como El Leon, which means keep going strong and like a lion. But we don't just play for you soul, salsa, Latin jazz. We play more just like this. Yeah.

0: Oh yes, from his album, there is, no, I beg your pardon, Love Has No Boundaries. That's Mr. Berry's Hammond. The track is called There For You. I'm DJ Huey, stuttering as always. Beautiful stuff, I love my reggae. You are listening to The Mixed Bag Show, where on each and every show we play you the record of the month, and this is the last week of the month for my show. So the record of the month is coming up next. For the last time, it will be the record of the month.
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0: Now that has been a fantastic record of the month. It's the sound of Gwen Dickey. From the EP, This Is Gwen Dickey. Track is called Water. Wonderful stuff indeed. So it's time for the ladies and gents listening to me out there to get their Cuban heels on or their dance stilettos, because we've got a salsa song in English coming up next, and that's going to be followed up by a sumptuous cha-cha-cha track.
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The weekend is here, and so is the party. 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

0: So that's how we do it on the Mixed Bag Show on JFSR.co. Jazz, funk, soul radio, the home of jazz, funk and soul. And I'm DJ Huey. It's a Sunday night here in the UK, and that means it's time for the Mixed Bag Show. You've just heard fabulous South and English track from De Pavel a Pavel. The track was called El Amor, which basically means love. And in the background, Carlos de Nicaragua and his version of Oye Como Va, which means listen to how it goes. Fabulous stuff indeed. We've got some old soul coming up next.
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0: Oh, yes, a delightful three in a row. By the way, guys, I am live and I'm DJ Huey and you are listening to jfasar.co, Jazz Funk Soul Radio, the home of jazz, funk and soul. And on a Sunday night, also the home of a bit of Latin and salsa music. So in the background, Mesa Leek from her album, The Very Best of Mesa, a track called Hypnotic Love. She's got such a hypnotic voice. I saw her, I think it was last year or maybe the year before. She's on stage with Natasha Watts. Wonderful stuff in Kentish Town. Before that one, we played you the HSCC and their version of Can We Talk? And that featured Alex Castillo on vocals, lead vocals. And we kicked off with a bit of funk from Willie Mitchell and his version of Grooving from a Shaolin Soul set of albums. That's actually from Shaolin Soul. Try and say that when you're a bit drunk. Shaolin Soul, episode one. Episode uno. So coming up next, we've got some salsa music for you. Just get ready for it. It's coming next.
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Oh, Yui, you're lovely, you are. 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You're so uninhibited. Is that the word? I can't say the word, but you're lovely, you are.

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Get your dancing shoes on. DJ Huey, I'm ready. Play them tunes.

0: So you've just heard three amazing salsa tracks in the background. You've got Victor Jaramillo and Domingo Quinones. I'll say that again. Victor Jaramillo and Victor and Domingo Quinones. The track is called Cuando La Vuelva, which means when I return to her. Before that one, we played you Mercado Negro. I'll say that again. Gosh, bad night tonight. Mi son, that means my son. From their album, Sia Carbo, El Cuente. And then we played for you from the album by Sonny Ila. Very good. We played you Puente del Mundo, which means the bridge or the parapet of the world, basically. Wonderful stuff indeed. I've just changed my glasses. Got the right glasses on now. You know what? We've got some newest soul coming up next.
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Oh, yes, very nice indeed. That's the sound of Dave Maskell featuring Harry Cambridge. Track is called Love of My Life, and that's the summer remix. I've just been reading something on Facebook. I don't know how old it is, actually, but apparently Harry Cambridge has been working for the last year or so and not been paid. Allegedly, his promoters ran off with him with the money. Now, if that's true, that's bad. I certainly hope it is true, because it's out there in the public. We don't do that here on jfsr.co, because we just love playing the music, and that's payment enough for us. Wonderful stuff indeed. Just want to say good evening to one or two people who have already been listening in diligently, including Richard Salcero, Susan Owen, Jackie Hoare, Angela West, Tex James, Leroy, Dr. Feelgood Alexander, who was on before me, and the lovely Cindy McAndrew, and don't forget Cindy and Goose.

You've got to say, what a tune. The sound of Anisha Hargrove from her album Stay Ready. The track is called Choose Me. And I'm glad you've chosen to listen to JFSR.co, because from 10 p.m. GMT straight after this show, David Patterson presents the Cosmic Echo Show, incorporating some amazing jazz music. And at 12 a.m. GMT, join Matt Sinclair for the Quiet Storm Show, where you will hear some of the finest classic mellow music you can hear anywhere on the radio. What a great way to end the weekend, and a fabulous way to start a week.

Now, you've got to say that's an interesting title for a song by Andy Wood Mitchell. It's called The Horticulturalist. So I've just looked on Google. I know what a horticulturalist is. So a horticulturalist is a professional or expert who studies, grows and manages garden plants, fruits, vegetables, flowers and ornamental trees. Common synonyms for a horticulturalist could be plantsman, nurseryman and a professional gardener. So I guess in the song he's talking about growing and nurturing a relationship. You know what I'm talking about. You certainly do know what I'm talking about. So I'm DJ Huey. Just a reminder about coming up after I play some salsa, maybe one more jazz funk, we're going to do the DJ Huey world famous 5 in a row slow jams, 5 different genres of music in the slow jams, from the world of soul, Latin reggae, salsa romantica and jazz. So smooth, you've got to say it twice. Smooth, smooth jazz. But that's coming up in a while. In the meantime, we're going to get a little bit wild by playing you some really great Cuban salsa tracks. Let it lay out. This is great stuff. Great stuff. Best salsa in the world. I love it. Here's Eric Barbera. Track called Maldito.

Hi, DJ Huey. I need to hear some music that will turn my two left feet into two dancing feet. So how about you play for me some wicked Latin, soul, salsa, and jazz grooves?

0: Oh, yes, fabulous mellow Cuban music for you. Toda Una Vida, that's by Leoni Torres. And basically, Toda Una Vida means a whole lifetime. Just want to say once again, good evening to Tex James. I'm live tonight. And the reason I say I'm live tonight, because I'm live most of the time. I do a lot of gigs at the weekends where I'm away from London. But I'm in the studio tonight in JFS Art Towers, Tex. Hope you're loving and enjoying the music.
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0: Oh, yes, amazing. Amazing Cuban salsa. Yeah. That's the sound of Dario Alvarez and Team Havana. Track called Te Descarga, Sin Aplicación. And of course, you can recognize Alexander Abreu's vocals on the track. Wonderful stuff indeed. So, coming up next, I've got Former Record of the Month. That's going to be next. And then I'm going to go straight. You're going to know what the Former Record of the Month is as well for your regular listener. Okay, I'll tell you then. It's the MF Robots, which means Music for Robots. Track is called Glide. And then we're going to go straight into the DJ Huey World Famous 5 in a Row Slow Jams, where tonight you're going to hear songs from Sabrina Cole, The Saint Project, Donna Roden, the C4 Trio, and Florence featuring Gasparos. That's going to be soul, Latin, reggae. I'm just trying to work it out. Reggae, jazz, and salsa romantica is coming your way right now after this next record.
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Hi, DJ Huey. It's time to sit down, kick back, relax, and enjoy you drop a sumptuous, silky, and smooth 5 tracks in a row. The lights are dimmed, and I'm all good to go. So I'm ready when you are.

as I say, jazz so smooth, you've got to say it twice. That's the sound of smooth, smooth jazz. The sound of Mr. Norman Brown, track called Missing You. Before that one, the Salsa Romantica came from Mr. Yanni Burrell. Track called Lo Mejor De Tu Vida. The reggae came from Zap Pow, their version of Harold Melvin and the Blue Notes, if you don't know me by now. The mellow Latin came from Edu Lobo and the Tamba Trio, track called Baranda. And the soul came from Mr. Luther Ingram. If loving you is wrong, I don't want to be right. I'm DJ Huey, and I'm right out of here in about 5-6 minutes or so. I'm going to leave you with the sound of Mr. Francisco Aguabella, a track called Sentimiento de un Latino. We're going to wait around. I'm going to be waiting around for Dave Patterson and his Cosmic Echoes in the meantime. He's going to come up in studio too. I'll be back next week, Sunday. I'll see you then. Have a great week, guys. Look after yourself. And hey, hey, hey, hey. From one of my favourite shows ever. Hey, hey, hey, hey. Be careful out there. What was the name of the show? I know you're all thinking about it. Yes, it was Hill Street Blues. I'll see you soon. Have a great week. Bye.

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1: Welcome to a journey of bliss and serenity. In this space, we invite you

Hi, Johnny F. back with another Soul in a Digital Age. 2 hours of great new music, all the styles, all the tempos. We began with Jametta Rose, I'll Wait For You. That's the latest track from her Meta Sun project, heavily influenced by Sun Ra. This week's featured album comes from Michelle Ondiocello. It's called Synonym. It's her interpretation of many classic tunes. 3 tracks from that between now and 8 o'clock. Next up, Danny Offline. She's got an album called Lover's Discourse. We have Reasons, then the first track from Michelle Ondiocello, Closer I Get To You, from last week's Made in Chicago featured album from the great Lala Hathaway, Rainbow.

now three veterans, 50 years since Songs in the Key of Life was released. Stevie releases an EP of unreleased tracks.

latest in a series of singles by Chicago legend Leroy Hootson, a track that's not been on a 7-inch before, So Nice, from the Soul on the Real Side Volume 11 compilation, another great track, also leaning into Chicago, from Betty Everett, an alternative mix of My Love to Lean On, from one of the Soul albums of the year, The Womack Sisters, and the forthcoming single, catchy Latin vibe of If You Want Me.

another emerging UK talent, Amala, a current favourite tune, Sticky. The second track from Synonym, Michelle Angiocello. This time she interprets the Sonny and Cher tune, I Got You Babe, in a soulful style. A new artist for me, Annalisa Fernandez, and an excellent tune, Save My Love.

Neo Soul Time, courtesy of the Female Takeover. Excellent podcast, all these tunes. This week, Lapre featuring Karma Mikel, Sweet Release, Jaleesa Leliani, Strength is Overrated, and Oyinwa, Sunflower.

second album from super talent Danielle Ponder. It's called Everything Has Changed. This is Deep Soul for 2026. Garden. Tiffany Michelle has remixed some of her recent tracks. The selection is called Timeless Remixes. The track we've selected is Internal Nakedness, and it's the Hoop Vibe remix. Another new artist, Maya Sterling, You Give Me That Feeling.

Another current show favourite from the UK, Maceo, No More Fools, and a great track from Lewis Baker, the New Zealand blue-eyed soul singer. Final one from Michelle on Diocello. Great version of Dennis Edwards, Don't Look Any Further.

Mighty Ezra Collective keep getting better. Latest album, Here Because of Hope, has quite a few soulful tracks. This one is Most High. Single on the way from the Concolo Orchestra, Grass Ain't Greener. The latest project from Gayance on True Thoughts Records, just released, Gossip, and that features Dal Bow.

Timu has his way of reinterpreting classic tracks. His latest 7-inch single, the Loose Joints classic, Is It All Over My Face, from the collaboration project Dave Lee and John Morales. Some wonderful tracks on this. This week it's the Dave Lee Full Moon mix of Mystic Merlin's Just Can't Give You Up, 4 Out Records, with Con editing Intercity, Running Out of Time.

Just three more to go. Three current favourites. Ships of the Pharaohs from their fine debut project on First Word Records, Can't Quit, featuring Akeem. Latest from Deep House maestro Kevin Yost. Jazz Is, At Jazz and Fred Everything bring us the wonderful voice of Dominic Feelsaim on the Jimster remix of Be My Shelter. That's your lot for this week, so I hope you've enjoyed it. Keep supporting Jazz Funk Soul Radio. Johnny F signing out, wishing as usual that you take care, be kind, stay safe. See you next Monday. Bye for now.

proceed to the I's, cross T's, you can't quit. 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

are pretty excited to announce the appearance of the legendary Incognito performing live in concert with a 13-piece band on Saturday, 14th of November, 2026. 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The Terrace Soul VIP Weekender with the legendary Incognito performing live November 2026.

So there's much excitement in the camp. Incognito headlining Terry Soul Weekender 2026, happening 13 and 14 of November. Out of London, the changes you take yourself through. Bluey, of course. Evolving from Light of the World. And their debut release was Parisian Girl, which you could find on the Ensign record label back in 1981. And then signing to the Talking Loud Records, releasing

We've got an incognito 2-hour special here today with me, Paul Alexander. So it's a good morning, good afternoon, a good evening, wherever you are in the world. Time now in the UK, 10 minutes after 12 on the 5th of October. We're live from the Terrace Hall Studios. I'm taking you through to 2 p.m. today. We're broadcasting worldwide 24 hours a day, 7 days a week. Got to say thanks to Nick Marr for the last 2 hours. And you can check out the schedule, jfsr.co. If you'd like a mention, drop by on the JFSR Facebook timeline today and give me a thumbs up, and I'll be only too pleased to give you a shout out, as indeed Gloria Erin are already in the room. Great seeing you guys yesterday at the launch of the Sunday Soul Club at the award-winning Milk Thistle. What a great afternoon.

the legendary Incognito coming to Swindon. November 13, 14. And that's the hometown of Groove, Swindon Jazz Funk and Soul Club. Got to say good afternoon to Paul Gilbert and Julie Simpkins, who are joining us in the Facebook.

So from the album No Time Like the Future, which you can find on the Talking Loud recording label, Wild and Peaceful. So Incognito are in their 46th year. They've recorded over 20 plus albums. World famous, appearing on all of the major international jazz world with Panto, South America, Brazil, Argentina, Chile, South Korea, Mauritius, huge Europe and UK festivals, and they're making a very rare appearance, Swindon, Wiltshire, November 14, live in concert. So whatever you're doing, you need to cancel your plans and get yourself along there. It's not too late. Go to terrasoul.co.uk website for event passes on the Friday and Saturday.

also supporting Incognito on the lineup. We have DJ HB from Soul to Soul. We have Hugh Levy from Jazz Funk Soul Radio. Ash Selector and Paul Lewis from Solar Radio. And the legend, it's Carl Bassett representing South Wales. 2-hour Incognito special on this Monday.

So it occurs the gremlins may be at work. So we've got to do another shout out to Tex James, Ricardo Hines, Mike Ashley, Keith Rush, Paul Gilbert, Philip Medcalf, Night Owl, Errol Ramdean, Tim Collins.

out of Detroit. The Jones Girls are sisters Shirley, Brenda and Valerie. Getting together with Curtis Mayfield, signing to the Curtum label, 1975. And then had a major breakthrough accompanying Diana Ross on a tour. Ended up bringing them to the attention of Kenny Gamble, who signed them to the Philadelphia International Recording Label, releasing You're Gonna Make Me Love Somebody Else, which we just played. And before that, the classic Nights Over Egypt. Jones Girls have worked with Dexter Wansel, Norman Connors, LJ Reynolds, Glenn Jones, the Pointer Sisters, and Shirley is still appearing worldwide. Got to say hi to Gloria Wigmore and Prince Scott Wig. Soul Brother number one, Soul Sister number one. So when will we see you again? November 13 and 14 for the final Terra Soul Weekender, with a tinge of sadness. After 5 years, it's time to go.

from Philadelphia. 3 degrees were originally Fayette, Shirley, Linda, before Sheila Ferguson joined them in 1966, making their debut on the Swan Records. 1973, signing to the Philadelphia International Recording Label, and the rest is history with their solo hits. When Will I See You Again, 1974. The Year of Decision, Take Good Care of Yourself, 1975. And Prince Charles acknowledged them as one of their favourite, his favourite groups.

0: the 3 degrees. And take good care of yourself. Got to say hi to Nigel Smith and also Jez Kelso, who's tuned in. You can catch Jez on a Thursday, of course, 4 p.m. on Jazz Funk Soul Radio. 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
1: Pardon we've got me. Some change for quarter. I gotta
0: check it out.
1: Call. Thank you. Boy, I hope this woman don't take me to no changes today, because I had a hard day today, man. You know, let me see what's happening at the address before I go.

out of Chicago. Lou started out singing gospel before getting together with Sam Cooke and signing to the Philadelphia International Recording Label in 1976, where he found UK chart success, releasing this I'll See You When I Get There in 1977. In 1982, he switched to Epic and started working with M. Chumay Lucas, Tom Bell, and Dexter Wansel. He also released this great track, which I'm going to dedicate to all the ladies today. Bit of lady love.

So we're just 1 month away from the legendary Incognito headlining the Terrasol Weekender November 13 and 14. And we're delighted to announce that Tony Monrell is going to be in the lineup. Incognito are in their 45th year, have recorded over 20 albums and have appeared worldwide, Japan, Tokyo, South America, Brazil, Argentina, Chile, South Korea, Mauritius, headlining European and UK festivals, and they're making a very rare appearance in the West Country at Swindon, November 14. You need to get there. It's going to be epic. I'm going to play this one for Prince Scott.

Ross, I've got to let you into a secret. This is one of Prince Scott's favourite all-time tracks. And we've got to do a shout-out to all the Prince Scott crew. We're talking Carlos Hines, Jill Howe, and Kate Brad, Samin Doffin, Dr. Faye Johnson, Yoko, Richard Crimes, Linda Holbrook, Eileen Shankey, Jill Lewis, Ricardo Hines, Ursula Lincoln. And we're looking forward to seeing you all at the Terrace Soul Weekender. Headliners Incognito and Tony Monrell. Wow. It's our fifth and final UK Soul Weekender. But we're not going to disappear, because I'm going to be telling you about Ibiza, September 2027. It's my 10-year anniversary. We're talking sunset DJ sessions, sunset boat party, sunset rooftop terrace. Going to be a hotel takeover at the Endless. Four-star adult-only hotel. And we're live with the bookings at terrasoul.co.uk. Join myself and DJ Jez from JFSR. It's going to be awesome. I said,

In Houston, Texas, Archie formed his own vocal group before forming Archie Bell and the Drells in 1965. One of their first tracks they released was Tighten Up. And then teaming up with Gamble in Huff, early 70s, releasing Here I Go Again, Gonna Be a Showdown. Here I Go Again, Dance Your Troubles Away. Teaming up with McFadden and Whitehead, they then release Let's Groove, Soul City Walking, and they follow that up with an album, Where Will You Go When the Party Is Over? And I think that's going to be my final record before I give up. Talking of which, if you think I started DJing in 1974, if you told me I'd still be at it in 2026, I'd be saying to you, are you mad? Are you insane? 1976, Don't Let Love Get You Down, Where Will You Go When the Party Is Over? Everybody Have a Good Time. Archie Bell and the Drells, Philadelphia. Playing this one for all the overthinkers. Think about it.

Weekender are pretty excited to announce the appearance of the legendary Incognito performing live in concert with a 13-piece band on Saturday, 14th of November, 2026. This all takes place at the 4-star luxury DoubleTree Hilton Hotel, Swindon, Wiltshire, with industry-leading DJs from UK independent soul radio stations, Solar, JFSR, plus Residents. 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

the sensational Jean Carn was originally from New Orleans and started out in jazz, where she met her husband-to-be, Doug, moving to California, signing to the Ovation recording label in 1971. 1974, James M. Toomey started working with Jean, and as a solo artist,

0: Gene also recorded with Dexter Wantle and Arl Johnson, where she recorded I'm Back for More. We also played Free Love in addition to Was That All There Was?
1: The world to you. My
0: time for some Harold Melvin and the Blue Notes. It's 20 past one here in the UK. If you've only just joined us, welcome along. It's me, Paul Alexander, on a Philadelphia tip today. Taking through to 2 p.m.
1: I had a woman that would stand right there by my side.
0: And we're very excited to announce Tony Murrell appearing with Incognito, Pterosaur Weekender. 13th and 14th of November. We're just 1 month away. You need to get on it. It's going to be a sellout. Also, upcoming September 2027 next year, the Ibiza Soul Weekender with myself and JFSR Jazz Council. Taking place 10, 11, 12
1: she was a sweet thing.
0: In the party capital of the world. We're talking San Antonio Bay. Hotel takeover, DJs playing around the pool. 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

0: news. I want to say a prayer.
1: The sensational Harold Melvin and the Blue Notes. Harold was born in Philadelphia and started singing in the 50s, can you believe? But it was in the mid-70s that he was groomed into international stardom by the legendary Gamble and Huff, who signed them to the Philadelphia International Recording Label, releasing If You Don't Know Me By Now, The Love I Lost, Don't Leave Me This Way, and this great classic, Wake Up, Everybody. They also released Praying, which I just played. If you've only just joined us, welcome along. It's me, Paul Alexander, in the Terrace Soul Studios live with a Philadelphia Classic Special. Heading up to 2 p.m. when we have XL Rhythm of Soul. And 4 p.m. Decox.

Walter Williams. We're talking the OJs. And they impress DJ Eddie OJ, which is where they got the name of the OJs. And their first release was Do the Wiggle. You've got to laugh. Prince Scott is still doing the wiggle now. Moving to Philadelphia International Record Label. Releasing One Night Affair, Backstabbers, Love Train, I Love Music, Used to Be My Girl, and Brandy. Put your heads together. We're talking the amazing OJ's Philadelphia special. Me, Paul Alexander, on this Monday afternoon. Shouts to Eileen Gentles, Errol Ramdeen, because I think he might have missed the first one. And Anthony Deepchand. We're 1 month away from Incognito, Tony Morell, live in concert, Terry Soul Weekender, number 5. Let's do this.

performed by Frank Brunson, vocals and keyboard, Philadelphia, during the early 70s. This is the People's Choice. Signing to the Philadelphia International Recording Label. They worked with Leon Huff, Kenny Gamble, releasing this great track, 1975. And you gotta do it any way that you want to. They also followed that up with Jam Jam Jam. Ladies and gentlemen, I'm out of here. I hope that you've enjoyed the Philadelphia International 2-hour special. I'm going to be back next week with a 2-hour funk special. So get all your funk requests in to me. 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I'm out of here.

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0: The Monk on the album Reimagine, this week's number 30.
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0: And moving back up one place, swapping places, is Michael B. Sutton, Enough is Enough.

0: Still a very popular song on UK radio. That's Michael B. Sutton, Enough is Enough, this week's 29.
1: Number 28.
0: It's a drop of 6 places for Wanda Rae Willis. Her double header, Gotta Be Strong, and You Said You Could Love Me.

dropping down 6 places this week. That's You Said That You Could Love Me, along with the track I've Got To Be Strong. That's Wanda Ray Willis. It's a drop of 3 places for Heidi Tan featuring Tony Exum Jr., Coffee On Your Sleeves.

0: It's a great song from Heidi Tan featuring Tony Exum Jr. That's Coffee on Your Sleeves. It's down to this week's number 27, and it's a drop of 9 places to 26. For Melba Moore, Love Wins Every Time.
1: Number 26.

0: me. I didn't know why.
1: Another one of those love triangle songs. That's Shirley Jones, She Knew About Me, the 2026 remix at this week's number 25. And down five places at 24 is Boney James featuring Ladisi, I Belong to You.
2: Number 24.

That's Boney James featuring Ladisi, I Belong to You, at number 24. And it's a drop from 18 to 23 for Johnson & Johnson & Johnson. Their album Circles, this is Magical.

The album's called Circles. That track, Magical, is Johnson, Johnson and Johnson, down from 18 to 23. And it's a big fall from 12 down to 22 this week for October London. His album, Love Me For Me.

0: That's Body Talk. He's featured on the album Love Me For Me. The album by October London falls from 12 down to 22. And it's a re-entry onto the chart at 21 for the Womack Sisters with their self-titled album.
1: Number 21.

0: Chauffeur, a former single for the Womack Sisters. It's on their self-titled album, A Re-entry in 21. And we have a non-mover at 20 for Cleo Soul, her album, Gentlewoman.
1: Number 20.

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And at 19, the first of our new entries with a brand new album called Mixed to the Max, it's Dave Lee and John Morales.

0: That's Crown Heights Affair, Far Out, Dave Lee's Further Out mix. It's on the album Mixed to the Max, the brand new album by Dave Lee of John Morales, a new entry in 19.
1: Number 18.
0: Down from 11 to number 18 is Victoria Monet, Juicy.

0: surprised to see that dropping down the chart this week. A new entry last week at number 11. This week down to number 18. That's Victoria Monet, Juicy.
1: Number 17.
0: Out of the top 10 this week, down to number 17 is Jennifer Holliday featuring Paul Simpson with the album Recaptured.

That's for Baby Tonight. That's Jennifer Holliday featuring Paul Simpson. The album Recaptured goes from 10 down to 17. And it's a non-mover at 16 for John Legend. Daylight.

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3: Welcome back as we continue this week's UK Soul Chart Countdown with me, Cliff James. Down from 8 last week to number 15 is Jared Lawson.

That's Midas Touch, along with the track Smoke Me Out, down from 8 to 15 for Jared Lawson, and also out of the top 10 from 5 down to 14. It's the Cool Notes, Happy.

0: 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That's called Sleepwalking, a new entry of 13. And there's a rise of three places up to number 12 for Macy O, No More Fools.
1: Number 12.

drop of two places out of the top 10 to 11 this week for Nate James, For My People. And as we enter the top 10 on this week's UK Soul Chart Countdown, it's a drop of seven places down to 10 for Terry Green and Costello with the Rob Hart mix. It's Trouble in Paradise.

0: Down to 10, Terry Green and Costello with the Rob Hart mix of Trouble in Paradise.
1: Number 9.
0: It's a new entry at number 9 for Stevie Wonder with the Songs in the Key of Life 50 EP.

0: That's a previously unreleased track, I'm Into Living by Stevie Wonder. It's released as part of the Songs in the Key of Life 50 EP to celebrate the 50th anniversary of his iconic album, and it's a new entry in at number 9.
1: Number 8.
0: It's another new entry and the welcome return of Will Downing onto the chart with a brand new single. This is Fight for Love.

That's Fight for Love. Will Downing is the lead single from a forthcoming EP called Soul Flow. That's a new entry at number 8, from 13 up to 7 into the top 10 with her album Own Every Scar. It's Nadia. Number 7.

That's Hold On by Nadia. It's on the album Own Every Scar. The album rises from 13 into the top 10 at number 7. And another climber into the top 10 from 14 up to number 6 is Keith Eatman and JC Soul. Cool Nights.

A new entry last week at 14. It's up into the top 10 this week at number 6. That's Keith Eatman and JC Soul with Cool Night. And down 1 of 5 is the Sunburst Band featuring Tiffany Tazell with the brilliant Reach for My Love.

That's the Sunburst Band and Dave Lee, Reach for My Love, featuring the Tiffany Tizelle. That's at number 5. Whenever you're in need, babe, reach for it. It's guaranteed, babe. Heading ever nearer towards that number one spot, finding out if Reggie Murray's in Taiwan can make it another week at the top. Still some great music to get through before that. Down 2 places of 4 is Julia Jonah featuring Marva King, Just Like That.

It's a great single. That's Change featuring Tanya Michelle Smith. I Got a Feeling About Our Love. Up 3 to number 3. Number 2. Following on from her recent single, 47 Streets, it's a brand new album from Lala Hathaway, our highest new entry, straight into number 2 with the album Made in Chicago.

That's called Rainbow. It's on the brand new album Made in Chicago. The new album by Lala Hathaway is a new entry straight into this week's chart at number two. So it's time to reveal our number one on this week's chart. Congratulations once again. The album It Is What It Is by Reggie Myricks featuring Taiwan is the UK Soul Chart number one. You've been listening to The Chart with me, Cliff James. I'll catch you soon. Ta-da.

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1: 1, 2, 3. 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Back to back. You're locked into For the Love of Music.

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Rugged inside the hour, talk along the sounds of Mr. Horace Ante. Original chief raptor of the Wild Bunch crew.

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2: And a good day to you. Welcome one and welcome all. Welcome aboard to another episode of For the Love of Music with me, Carl Christopher, here on JFSR.co, your home of jazz, funk and soul and anything else that's labelled and proven to be soulful and funky. And I definitely went on the alternative route for the three and in, the three tracks I play back to back to get you into the mood. Beginning with The Clash, with This Is Radio Clash, released in 1981. Some call it new wave, some will call it dub, some will call it post-punk. I just call it funkiness. The second up in the three and in was Massive Attack, featuring the sweet vocals of Mr. Horace Andy, with Light My Fire, their cover version of The Doors classic. And that's on the 1994 album Protection. And third up, a cover version I just absolutely love. I know you're not going to hear this song played by anyone else on JFSR. It's just my quirky, punky, funkiness quirks. You heard The Slits with I Heard It Through the Grapevine on the 1979 album The Cuts. And I love their track, is it Shoplifter? Oh, it has me in stitches and toe-tapping away on my feet. So I'm playing you some of my favourite things. You'll probably hear John Coltrane, my favourite things, in the background. This will probably be one of my last shows on JFSR for a while. I may be back soon. So let's enjoy our time together while we can. What else do I have coming up in the show? Well, Stevie Wonder has released an EP in celebration of 50 years of the masterpiece album Songs in the Key of Life. I have a track to play for you from that. I also have the Steppers mix coming up with some Italiana disco in the mix. Some gorgeous records. It's going to be soulful here on in. But I may throw in some Afrobeats, some worldy funkiness. But let's enjoy our time together. So it's going to be a full-on musical journey. Let's begin that musical journey with Stevie Wonder with I Am Into Living, taken from the brand new EP in celebration of 50 years of Songs in the Key of Life. Let's get down with For the Love of Music. Keep it right here on JFSR.co.
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1: The great Stevie Wonder with Contusion, taken from the masterpiece album Songs in the Key of Life, which is celebrating its 50th anniversary. Wow. And previously I played you something brand new from Stevie. It's called I'm Into Living. It's part of a 50th celebrationary EP for Songs in the Key of Life. Four tracks that didn't make the album, but when you listen to them, they are gorgeous. For me, the track I've got into quickly is I'm Into Living. I did have a re-listen to Songs in the Key of Life today, and it's every song, how it just sequences. It is a masterpiece. I'm going to indulge myself with a full-on listen again this week. I encourage you to do similar. Up next, we're just going to get into some down-tempo business. We have some Cleo Soul.

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Keep it right here, JFSR.co. JFSR.

0: carlchristopher.jfsr.co for the love of music with you Tuesdays between 12 and 2pm. Excuse the voice, I do have a bit of a cold, but it's on its way out now. And it sounds like I'm playing you gorgeous records from gorgeous albums. I just played you As We Come to Be from 1991's Road to Freedom by the Young Disciples. Previously, you heard Clear Soul with Self, taken from the gorgeous album Heaven, released in 2023. The next track up promises to be another great album. It's called Cinnamon. It's by Michele Indegacello. It's an album of covers and duets. And this particular duet features Leanne Lehavers and their cover version of the Dennis Edwards 80s classic, Don't Look Any Further. Enjoy.
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Now, this track is nicely cushioned. It has a good, sweet music bed for me to speak over. This is Rochelle Jordan and Ron Trent with I'm Your Muse, the Ron Trent mix. Brand new music. Let's call this Electronic Soul. And previously you heard Ella Thompson with My Weakness, another brand new record taken from an EP released on Mr. Bongo Records. Playing the full version of this for Minnie Heyman by request, and also playing the full version of Michelle Indegatello and Leanne LaHavers with Don't Look Any Further. I teased it last week, played it at the end of the show, but it's in full this week. Also giving a shout out to Sally White, Shelley Joseph and Tex James. I hope you are all well. Next up, Gorgeousness from Jungle. They always deliver. This is called Someday, Somewhere. Keep it jfsr.co.

0: This is the Tokyo Lights Orchestra. Not much information on this one. Coming up, we have some Jamiroquai, keeping in the theme of playing great tracks from great albums. Well, from good albums. 1994's The Space Cowboy will have Journey to Almond Land. We'll then go a bit Afrobeaty. We'll have some new essential Afrobeat artists. And then we will be into this week's Steppers Mix, which is going to be glorious. Thank you for tuning in. I'm Carl Christopher with A Slight Cold. You're tuned into For the Love of Music here on JFSR.co. Keep it right here for all things funky.
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1: Jamiroquai with Journey to Almond Land. Definitely a head nodder. Definitely a toe tapper. Possibly a bottom shuffler. And whatever else you can shake. So I'm going to go down the Afrobeats route next. Music to come from Delhi, Som Milt, Som Simi, and also Kuroku. Let's enjoy. Let's journey through the music. JFSR.co.
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0: brand new music from Kikoroku with Just Can't Wait, the Muscly Cars remix from the 8-piece Afrobeat band, London based. And previously you heard music from Deli Sosimi with You Know Fit Touch, the Midler remix. And Deli Sosimi was a member of Fela Kuti's Egypt 80 and also the musical director of Fela Sons, Femi's band. Gorgeous Afro beats based music. Up next is the Steppers Mix, dedicating this week's Steppers Mix to Christiana Baldouf and Mr. Marcus Rotterman. There's some tracks here, Marcus, by request. Enjoy. Toe tap away. Keep it right here. JFSR.co.
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1: And this week's Steppers Mix was packed with the funkiness. Kid Creole and the Coconuts, Stulpy Jim, the Pete Lafarique remix, Tiger Balm with Duda Soka featuring Wahali, Prince. No, before Prince we had Bonafique with Monologue. Then we had Prince with Controversy, the full mix. Two from Euro Latino. One featuring Bruno Bellissimo, Bruno Boogie. Yes, Mr. Marcus Rotterman, dedicating that to you. Also played Daviallo from Euro Latino. We also heard Balam and Fernando with Oreo and Belia. Prince, once again, with Mr. Nelson. And you may not have guessed, the first track was by Serge Gainsbourg with Disco Footy Deck. I hope I got my French right there. May not have done. But that is this week's Steppers Mix. I hope you enjoyed. Hope those toes were truly tapping. We're going to go smooth it out for the last couple of tracks from the show. Brand new from Leon Bridge. This is Your Love Is Electric, taken from his brand new album, Happiness Anytime. Keep it right here, JFSR.co.

0: What a fantastic cover version of the Human League, Don't You Want Me Baby. Michelle Indegacello and Cat Power, they bring some dub, they bring some soul, they ignite that track. Taken from the album to come, Michelle Indegacello and guest artists, an album full of cover versions, but by the sounds of the two I played for you today, you know this is going to be a classic. The album is called Synonym. One more track to play before I hand you over to Raj Lal between 2 and 4 p.m. with the Platinum Soul Show, then followed by Mark Leonard with the Selection Box between 4 and 6 p.m. I've enjoyed playing for you in my tiny slot of 12 to 2 p.m. I'm going to take a break for a while, but it's been great playing for you over the last 3 years. So thank you very much, Shelley Joseph, Sally White, Marcus Rotterman, Mr. Richard Baldoof, Zoe Zopp, Miss Sweet Pea, John Gabriel, Tex James, Pauline Taylor, and all that listen to this tiny show on JFSR.co. I'm going to bow out with, you know I'm a Bowie fan, so I found the way to get a Bowie track as my last one. Here is the Easy All Stars, their cover version of 5 Years. Ciao, ciao for now.
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welcome everyone, and a big welcome to Platinum Soul. That was Forever Yours, a Oopa Loopa remix of Storm and featuring AJ Lewis by Mark Sedain and Let It Rain. This is the Paradise Mix, and many thanks to Carl Christopher for the love of music. And if you just joined us, good afternoon, and this is Platinum Soul with me, Raj, and I'll entertain you now till 4. Now I'm going to have the 3 slow jams coming up a little bit later on.

Let It Rain, and it's Mark Sedane. Right, Loose Ends and What Goes Around. Yes, we got about 5 brand new tracks, which we'll be playing a little bit later, as well as the 3 slow jams from back in the day.

0: Yeah, they come no better than that. Loose and What Goes Around. Levert and Start Me Up Again.
1: Never give enough.
0: 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So many of you get active.
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0: So nice to have your company.

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Don't you think when the weather's like this, the mood in the music changes as well? Right, here you go, Isley Brothers, that smooth sailing tonight.

Yes, nice and subtle with the Isley Brothers and Smooth Sailing Tonight. The Groove Junkies and Rising to the Top, and this is their version.

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1: There you go, something to look forward to in November. Hoping to see you guys there. Right, this is GQ and Is It Cool?

GQ doing a business, and is it cool? I must have had a great time under Soul Boat at the weekend, along with Paul Lewis, Clive King, and Soulful Leo. Right, Glenn Jones, All For You. And All For You from 1990.

Glenn Jones and All For You. So many legends passing away. You've got Freddie Jackson passed away last week. A track from him coming up a little bit later. So in the meantime, the Independents and Lucky

The Independents and Lucky Fella, The Barclays and Shine. About 5 brand new tracks coming up very, very shortly, along with 3 or 4 slow jams. And not forgetting the shout-outs as well.

There you go, Opa 7 from a few years back, and Bustle. Right, this is the Gap Band and Shake. In about two tracks time, I should give a few little shout outs to all our listeners who are listening.

Yes, Shake, and that is the Gap Band. Right, funk fusion band from 1981, and Can You Feel It? And straight after the next track, I'll be giving a few little shout-outs, not forgetting that we've got the new tracks there as well as the three slowest.

from 1981, Can You Feel It, Funk Fusion Band, as we go into the second hour with Bob James, and this is Topside, and a few shout-outs in the meantime as well. Right, big welcome to our number one listener, Tex James. How are you, my brother? I hope you're well. Paul Gilbert and Misha, I hope you're well, guys. And the lovely Gloria Wigmore in Bristol. Nice to have your company. Yes, Minnie Heyman in East Anglia. Unusual October weather, for sure. And the lovely Helen Fisher from Bristol as well. I hope you're well, darling. John Gabriel, horizontal in the sun, longer in the Spanish sun. Oh, in the lounger, rather. Well, jealous. Enjoy, guys, and enjoy the show.

There you go, Bob James and Topside. And we've just got a regular listener from the soul scene. Yes, Mr. No Other Than Tony James from Germany. Nice to have your company, sir. This is Brother John.

Brother Johnson and The Real Thing. Like I say, many, many thanks to Gary Vandenbush. Right, before I play the next track by the brand new Heavies, Dreams Come True, text James, how are you, sir? He misses a little shout out, you know, he misses a little shout out. Right, plenty of good music coming your way. Plenty of new tracks as well as your classics, and not forgetting your three slow jams.

Alicia Myers, and all I want to thank you, Al Broomfield, and Running to Your Love. Let's get into that time. We're going to get a few slowies in. The slow jams from the past coming up shortly.

There you go, brand new track by Al Broomfield and Run Into Your Love. Right, now we come to the three slowies, and sadly we lost this legend, Freddie Jackson. And this is one of the three of the slow tracks.

There you go. That's Freddie Jackson and Tasty Love. We're going to finish off with three celebrities, like I said. So this is Harold Melvin and the Blue Notes. And if you don't know me by now, one more after this, guys.

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There you go, Harold Melvin and the Blue Notes. And if you don't know it by now, right, also got time for folks. I hope you all had a very, very pleasant afternoon, myself, Raj Lal. So I'm going to hand you over to no other than DJ Len with his selection box. So until next week, look out, guys, and take care, and God bless, and bye for now.

0: Oh, good afternoon and welcome along. It's Tuesday and it's time for some Fatback. Oh, yes, we opened up today with Wiki Wacky from 1974 and the Fatback Band, as they were known back then. Before we go any further, let's say a big shout out to Raj. Thank you for the last 2 hours. Like the slow jams at the end. Didn't really match in with what I was going to start with, but never mind. These things happen. Live radio. And Carl Christopher for the love of music before that at 12 midday. Thank you so much for your wonderful choice of music as well. JFSR.co, we're here for the next 2 hours. DJ Len at the decks and bringing you a selection of tracks mainly chosen by Mary, would you believe? Yes, she's been in the studio going through CDs and basically every single one says, I like this one, I like this one, put this on, I like this one, I like this. If I listened to her, we'd have about 400 tracks to get through. So I've managed to trim it down to about 30. And there's a couple from me as well, including this one by Ronnie McNair.
1: Ooh, baby,
0: keep on giving me love.

Oh, I remember when I first heard this in a club. Wow. We had a big, big sound system and it blew my mind. Love has come around on a bird. Especially for my Mary, who has put most of today's show together. Because she's in need of cheering up without giving anything else away. And I've realised, you know what, I spend so much time, I suppose you get too deep into your own head sometimes looking for music for a radio show, when sometimes all you want to hear is stuff that reminds you of the past and your good old times. I have been allowed to put a few in of my own, honest. I'll let you know when they are. Good afternoon to Robbie Collins. He's on the outside. Good afternoon and enjoying the breezy but sunny afternoon. Happy birthday to Malcolm James. Big one tomorrow.

0: and the selection box taking you through till 6 p.m. this evening. Good afternoon to Tex James, who's on the outside as always. Thank you very much for your everlasting support. Long may it continue. And also Mary, of course, I haven't actually directly mentioned Mary, but thank you very much for your wonderful selection of music today. There's a lot more to come. We couldn't decide which Luther to play. We've got two. This one, Sugar and Spice, and one a bit later on that we don't hear very often. And a happy birthday yesterday, or was it today? Today, Martin Southcombe.
1: Sugar and Spice!
0: Hope you're having a good day.

0: house on the outside, and he says the other half's tunes are sounding good. Now, I have to agree with you, my friend.
1: Jazz, funk, soul, and disco. 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

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What about you? Sounds of Kim English and Grateful Things. No, simply Grateful. I get it wrong.

0: took my birthdays earlier. Yesterday he was the wonderful Mr. Brian Cockton. Hope he's having a wonderful time out there at Laguna Seul. Alongside Phil and Joan and who else, Louis Martin, James Anthony and lots of people that we know and friends of ours. Enjoying the sun over there just north of, or just inland from the coast from Old Inez, where I was literally 2 weeks ago. Another one Mary wanted to hear.
1: Hey boy, would you meet me on
0: the Mary Jane tonight? Girls.

The fabulous Mary Jane Girls. And this next track comes from an artist who started life as an actress. And her biggest hit was an absolute disco smash.

the intro will give it away. How'd you go from Knock on Wood to this, eh? Such versatility. The fabulous Amy Stewart.

Oh, Jeff Sile and the Selection Box on a Tuesday afternoon with me, DJ Len, taking through to the hour of 6 p.m. British summertime. And we can only say that for another week or so, can't we, unfortunately? Then those cold nights are going to be here. I drove home from work last night and it was the first time I'd actually got home in the dark. Got dark halfway home. It was horrible. I'm not looking forward to the next few months of doing that because it's depressing. It gets even more depressing when I leave for work in the dark. That's worse. I promise you another one by Luther. One you won't hear very often. Lady, Lady.

Oh, it makes a change to hear that one, doesn't it? Lady Lady by the wonderful Mr. Luther Vandross. We've got one more track before the top of the hour. Well, it'll take us into the next hour, where I'm going to bring you three reggae tracks, maybe a lover's in there, and then a slow jam. And we're going to go with the wonderful Evelyn Champagne.

the wonderful evening, Champagne King, before she dropped the champagne, of course, and smashed the bottle. I don't know if it's right. Time for some reggae. Starting off with the sound of Brian and Tony Gold. A track called By Your Side.

Sounds of Winston Reedy, Want My Lovin'. Before that, Al Campbell, Love From A Distance. And we started off today, as I said, with Brian and Tony Gold. Yeah, by your side. That's this week's three lovers for you, reggae stroke lovers.

from the Isley Brothers and Between the Sheets, going back to the 80s. Beautiful, beautiful tune. Don't forget, coming up after me, we go to the string for a couple of hours, and Andy Hooton's with us for Shifting Gears at 8 o'clock. Robbie Collins isn't with us anymore at 10 o'clock with I Heard That. He's taken a break after doing three shows a week for about 5 years, I believe, when he actually stepped in just to cover a show for a short period. That tends to happen a lot. But then we got some repeats through the night, but you can always catch Robbie on a Monday morning breakfast show at 8 and a Friday night with the Global Village at 8 o'clock till 10. You want to hear this show again, you can go to hearthis.at and search for my name, Mark Leonard, and you can actually download it from there and put it in your podcast, things like that. And if you've also got a Facebook page, the JFSR Soul Family.

Time for a few other shout outs. We've got Phil and Ali up there in north of the border. Darren Horn, Cindy McAndrew, Adrian the Goose McAndrew, Christiana and Marcus over in Zurich. PH5 over there in Nevis and St. Kitts. Lucky man. Jan and Jude. Haven't heard of you, but I'm sure you're listening on the outside. Howard Sanusky, Rob Ferguson, Steve French. I've mentioned Malcolm Lawrence. It's his birthday today. I've mentioned Malcolm James, not Malcolm Lawrence. So Malcolm Lawrence, good afternoon to you. Mr. Paul Sams, good afternoon to you as well. And my main friend from school, Pete Draper, good afternoon to you as well. Time for a classic. There's been a few in this show.

Fabulous Intruders and Tom Moulton on the mix. Win place or show. She's a winner. I mentioned listening to my shows back at Hear This At. But JFS, I've also got a Mixcloud page. If you want to go there, you can find that. Then do a search on the DJ names. You'll find all your favourite shows. For example, Raj's Platinum Soul is now available.

fabulous Blast Construction and moving. If you want to have a laugh, yeah, go here in the Laguna page, go and have a look. You can see the bitches and coming off the dragon boat or the pirate boat this afternoon or earlier on today. Oh, there's a bit of a swell. The ladder at the back of the boat is moving about 10 foot up and down in the air, and they're having to time their exit as the ladder comes down into the sea. It's rather funny.

Oh, the cool in the gang. Oh, sure, sure, hold on. Right, let's shut him up. Oh, so Open Sesame, Groove with the Genie. It's cool in the gang. I'm going to cut it short because I want to squeeze in two more tracks. And this one, especially for Mary, Victor Davis and the Juju Orchestra remix of Morning Sun as we go jazzy.

bring this one back for another week as well, I think. Victor Davis, Morning Sun, the Juju Orchestra remix, as I have to bring this show to a close. Many thanks for your ears, everybody. I'll leave you another one by Mary. It's been a Mary special show today, because she needed cheering up.

So until next week, everybody stay safe. Keep it locked to Jeff. I'll be back next Tuesday, 4 p.m. for another Selection Box. Don't forget, coming up after me, we go to the stream for 2 hours. Then it's Andy Hooton with Shifting Gears. And music from the other side of town. And even the sound of the Players Association, the anthem. And yes, it is an anthem. It's an anthem to Soul Against Cancer. Till next week. See ya.

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1: This is going to be a start to finisher. 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

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JFSR.co is where the magic happens. 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

0: Welcome, welcome to Shifting Gears with me, Andy H. here on JFSR.co, the home of jazz, funk and soul. And after last week's pre-recorded show, we are very much back live and kicking in the Mothership studio.
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Colin Curtis, the bass for jazz, Eric X, Paul Murphy, Chris Reed from the streets of Birmingham, a city on its knees. Our champions, our brazers next.

Barney, Gully, Gilly, Bobby Lewis, English, Pete Williams, Glenn, Huey Johnson, our champions, architects, blazing the way through dance. Sharon Edwards, Maxine Smith, Sue Tyler, Christine Assel, Sue Assel, Vanessa Bryant, Sandy Joseph, Mariah Joseph, TJ, females of the dance, our champions, our trailblazers, yes. Bernie Batchelor, Phyllis Morris, Trudy Hill, Joe Anderson, Sandra Anderson, Sophie Clinch, Deb Joy, Sarah Swindler, our champions, our

Session, Roy Johnson, Melvin, Richard Plump, John Richards, Pablo Davis, Colin O'Cliff, Carlton Douglas, Milo, Chico, our champions, blazing the way through dance.

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0: Nice little 33 minutes opening sequence this week, mainly down to the fact that the first track was 14 minutes and 20 seconds. Yeah, you get the full shebang here on Shifting Gears. So we started with Brian Corbett, Instrumental Groove Unit, album of the same name, and the track IGU. No prizes for guessing what that stands for. That's on an album that was released a couple of weeks ago, and it is a mighty, mighty fine album. I played a track from it, I think it was on last week's show, and no doubt I'll be playing some more from it in ensuing weeks. And then we up the pace back into the 4/4 beats with our good friend GW, aka Glenn Worthington, from his latest EP, Step In to the 130s. The track was Trailblazers, brackets, a Birmingham tribute, close brackets. And I knew quite a few of the names mentioned in that track, and also a lot of the places as well, and the DJs. And that EP, it's available digitally on Glenn's Bandcamp page, or vinyl as well. Yes, he started releasing material on vinyl, and you can find his vinyl releases at elasticstage.com/GW, all lowercase. And then on Limited White Label, it was Borka and the Gang and a track called Mermaid. And then bringing up the rear for this week's opening sequence from an album called Make Up the Edits 5. It was Nico Lars, Chez Damier, or it could be Chez Damier, and Camille, and a track called Haiku, H-A-I-K-U. This is the eclectic selection that is Shifting Gears with me, Andy H, here on JFSR.co, the home of jazz, funk and soul. Still to come, some more dance music, some funk, some fusion, and then we're going to close the show with a little bit of deep house. So stay with us all the way through to 10 o'clock p.m. UK time, as it will be here in the United Kingdom. Still British summertime, but next week's show is the final show of British summertime, even 2026.
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your tone.

0: Four More Good is there for you. Excuse me, I got a bit of a frog in my throat. A bit of a legacy from last week's cold that plagued me whilst I was on holiday. But I got through it and the show must go on. Right, first up in that four-track sequence was Ziggy Zeitgeist and Malik Alston, or Alston, A-L-S-T-O-N, from the album The Detroit Sessions. And the track was Party People, with people being spelt P-P-L. And then from 2022, so this week's first oldie, Bad Colours, from the album Always with you being the letter U. And the track was Watch Your Tone. And then it was Fabio Santana and a track Mew Bejo. And then bringing up the rear for this week's Dance Floor Offerings, another track from GW's EP Step Into the 130s. The 130s paying reference to the beats per minute of the track's 130 beats per minute, to be precise. And that track was called Necessitas Esto. All right, we've got a triple coming up from funk band Sun, who have, in my opinion, were very, very underrated indeed. And to get you in the mood for that, we got some current day funk from Calibro 35. But first, just need to let you know about this.
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0: On the One Goodness on Shifting Gears with me, Andy H, here on JFSR.co, the home of jazz, funk, obviously, and soul. First up in that four-track sequence was a brand new offering from Calibro 35. It's on an album called Elroy vs. LA brackets OST, which I think is official soundtrack, close brackets. And the track was called LSD on Sunset Boulevard. And I played that track as a little foretaster for this week's triple offering, which comes, or came, from the very, very underrated band, in my opinion, and other opinions, of course, are available. Yeah, the band Sun. First up in the three-track sequence from them, 1977, from the album Sun Power, Sun-Power. The track was called We're So Hot, a great funky instrumental. And then we jump forward 2 years to 1979 and the album Destination Sun. The track was called Pure Fire. And then back 3 years to 1976 to the album Live On, Dream On. And the track, they're calling for more. You better give them what they paid for, Andy H.
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0: Couple of tracks from the Broken Beats. Great there for you. Both fresh as well. First up, Nukwa, N-U-K-W-A. And the track, Love Yourself. And that was the main mix. And then it was Venus Beats. Venus, V-E-N-U-Z, Beats. And Bao, B-A-O. With a track called Mamao. Yeah, I wonder if that's named after the guy in Azimuth. Who knows? Could well be, in fact. And that brings us nicely now to this week's Fusion section. It's a run of oldies, in all fairness. Let's have a look. We've got 1, 2, 3, 4, 5. Yeah, 5 oldies in a row for this week's Fusion section. And as I said earlier in the show, we'll then close with a little bit of deep house, as we like to mix up the flavours on what is the eclectic selection, as Robbie Collins used to call it. Well, in fact, he still does.
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0: That triple began in 1975 and actually spanned 46 years, if my maths is correct. Yeah, first up from 1975 on an album called Funky Stuff. The album actually contains a great version of the Kool & the Gang classic. It was Jiro Inagaki and Soul Media, and the track was called Four Up. And then from 2021, and an album called Power of Soul, the music of CTI. It was Julian Leroux, and the track was called Red Clay, the Freddie Hubbard classic, being the original version of that track. And then from 1981, from the concept album Africa, Center of the World, it was Roy Ayres, and a track called The Third Eye. And we're going to stay with a fusion for the next two tracks.
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0: Two more from the Fusion Crates to bring us through to the close of this week's show. First up from 1981, Sonny Cabral and Thalamus, and a track called Lady Amazon. And then this week's penultimate offering from 1978, from the album Every Day, Every Night, Flora Purim, and a track Samba Michelle. And as I said, that brings us through to the close of this week's show. So many thanks even for joining me, whether it be live or via the catch-up option. Your company is very much appreciated indeed, both by the station and my good self. I'm going to close this week's event with a track that's bang up to date. It's been released by Martin Iverson, Iverson, a.k.a. at Jazz. It's called Thought D. And until the next time, which will be hopefully next Tuesday in the final show of British Summertime 2026, this is Andy H. Very much over and out.
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1: 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It's called The Selection Box. We start off jazzy, have Three Lovers Rock tracks at the midway point, followed by my slow jam of the week. The rest is filled with soul, jazz funk, R&B, soulful house, and whatever else comes out of The Selection Box. 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
1: 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It's called The Selection Box. We start off jazzy, have three lovers rock tracks at the midway point, followed by my slow jam of the week. The rest is filled with soul, jazz funk, R&B, soulful house, and whatever else comes out of The Selection Box. 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

0: to our listeners near and far. 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

0: Oh, good afternoon and welcome along. It's Tuesday and it's time for some Fatback. Oh, yes, we opened up today with Wiki Wacky from 1974 and the Fatback Band, as they were known back then. Before we go any further, let's say a big shout out to Raj. Thank you for the last 2 hours. Like the slow jams at the end. Didn't really match in with what I was going to start with, but never mind. These things happen. Live radio. And Carl Christopher for the love of music before that at 12 midday. Thank you so much for your wonderful choice of music as well. JFSR.co, we're here for the next 2 hours. DJ Len at the decks and bringing you a selection of tracks mainly chosen by Mary, would you believe? Yes, she's been in the studio going through CDs and basically every single one says, I like this one, I like this one, put this on, I like this one, I like this one. If I listened to her, we'd have about 400 tracks to get through. So I've managed to trim it down to about 30. And there's a couple from me as well. Including this one by Ronnie McNair.
1: Ooh, baby,
0: keep on giving me love.

Oh, I remember when I first heard this in a club. Wow. With a big sound system, and it blew my mind. Love has come around on a bird, especially for my Mary, who has put most of today's show together, because she's in need of cheering up without giving anything else away. And I've realised, you know what, I spend so much time, I suppose you get too deep into your own head sometimes looking for trip music for a radio show, when sometimes all you want to hear is stuff that reminds you of the past and your good old times. I have been allowed to put a few in of my own, honest. I'll let you know when they are. Good afternoon to Robbie Collins. He's on the outside. Good afternoon, and enjoying the breezy but sunny afternoon. Happy birthday to Malcolm James. Big one tomorrow.

0: a full-length version of Narada Michael Warden's I Should Have Loved Ya here on JFSR.co, and the selection box taking you through till 6 p.m. this evening. Good afternoon to Tex James, who's on the outside as always. Thank you very much for your everlasting support. Long may it continue. And also Mary, of course, I haven't actually directly mentioned Mary, but thank you very much for your wonderful selection of music today. There's a lot more to come. We couldn't decide which Luther to play. We've got two. This one, Sugar and Spice, and one a bit later on that we don't hear very often. And a happy birthday yesterday, or was it today? Today, Martin Southcombe.
1: Sugar and Spice!
0: Hope you're having a good day.

0: Good afternoon, Jonathan Gabriel. It's on the outside, and he says the other half's tunes are sounding good. Now, I have to agree with you, my friend.
1: Jazz, funk, soul, and disco. The perfect mix, right here on JFSR.co.

got me doing a little two-step around the studio. What about you? Sounds of Kim English and Grateful Things. No, simply Grateful. I get it wrong.

0: Talking of birthdays earlier, yesterday was the wonderful Mr. Brian Cocton. Hope he's having a wonderful time out there at Lagoon Assault. Alongside Phil and Joan and who else, Louis Martin, James Anthony and lots of people that we know and friends of ours. Enjoying the sun over there just north of, or just inland from the coast from Old Inez, where I was literally 2 weeks ago. Another one Mary wanted to hear.
1: Hey boy, would you meet me on
0: the Mary Jane tonight? Girls.

the fabulous Mary Jane Girls. And this next track comes from an artist who started life as an actress. And her biggest hit was an absolute disco smash.

The intro will give it away. How'd you go from Knock on Wood to this, eh? Such versatility. The fabulous Amy Stewart.

Oh, Jeff Silent and the Selection Box on a Tuesday afternoon with me, DJ Len, taking it through to the hour of 6 p.m. British summertime. And we can only say that for another week or so, can't we, unfortunately? And then those cold nights are going to be here. I drove home from work last night and it was the first time I'd actually got home in the dark. Got dark halfway home. It was horrible. I'm not looking forward to the next few months of doing that because it's depressing. It gets even more depressing when I leave for work in the dark. That's worse. I promise you another one by Luther. One you won't hear very often. Lady, Lady.

Oh, it makes it strange to hear that one, doesn't it? Lady Lady by the wonderful Mr. Luther Vandross. We've got one more track before the top of the hour. Well, it'll take us into the next hour, where I'm going to bring you three reggae tracks, maybe a lover's in there, and then a slow jam. And we're going to go with the wonderful Evelyn Champagne.

wonderful evening, Champagne King, before she dropped the champagne, of course, and smashed the bottle. I don't know if it's right. Time for some reggae. Starting off with the sound of Brian and Tony Gold, a track called By Your Side.